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1: Yes, sir.
2: And those after changing, given the national reasons, ama kujiza mo UPDF.
1: Mm.
2: So, roles by the Gazia. Either national, I mean local council.
1: Yes, sir.
2: Nti President Museveni, ya wangaina abantu wabe kitiwa, okusingani we MP. Aba loko gundi, RC, betwe taba ero sibuti.
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2: 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That's your work. 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
13: 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Master of Business Administration mu Human Resource Management nga yona ya myaka ebiri. Master of Business Administration mu Accounting and Finance eyo yona ya myaka ebiri. 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
23: Aren't you imperize nunji?
24: He is already in the house. Everyone waiting for him with anticipation. Stand just above the order. He sports maestro, sports info, Bueno Master. Ladies and gentlemen, it's the man himself, Jacob Yatesa. Just about now on your radio, it's time. Let info flow like the waters of the Nile on your radio. Jacob Yatesa, the complete sports package in the building. You are in safe hands. Let the celebrations begin.

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0: 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Master of Arts in Peace mu Human Rights and Development nga ya myaka ebiri. Master of Business Administration mu Human Resource Management nga yona ya myaka ebiri. Master of Business Administration mu Accounting and Finance eyo yona ya myaka ebiri. 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
1: 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You can also visit our website on kbet.ug for a chance to win. Just kbet and vroom. Kwe winner.
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0: 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Also admitted at Masaka Regional Referral Hospital. Police visited the scene and investigations are underway, and efforts to trace for the fleeing driver are ongoing.
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1: 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Just K-Bet and Vroom.
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4: The victim who took the shots was my daughter. And I heard her shout, Jesus! And she fell on my lap. I realized that my driver could no longer move the vehicle. And I saw his head drop, which meant that he had been shot. I saw one of the assailants who was hooded with a rifle, seated on the border, with his back to the rider, him facing at the rear of the border, in effect facing our vehicle, which had now stopped. My lord, at that time, I'd already been shot in the left, in the right hand, and was bleeding. At that time, I put my left hand up on the front seat to try and squeeze myself out of the vehicle also. And that's when my left hand was shattered. That's when it was shot and shattered. My lord, I cannot identify the face, because first of all, as I said, it was wounded. I could only tell the structure, maybe, but not the face. And in that heat of things, it was very difficult to focus on identifying the person.
10: But they described the ability of extra size?
4: There was a middle body, not my size, something smaller than

0: 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Jeno Edward Katumba Amala.
1: A very difficult question, because in that situation it was very difficult for me to see the side, but I saw, at least I'm very sure I saw the one who was in the front. My escort later told me there was another one behind whom, when he got out and started firing, that one turned and went back. But for me, as Katumba, I saw the one who was in the front.
2: All right, and then were you able to observe the kind of weapon he was using?
1: Yes, my lord, it was an AK-47. It's a common weapon in, within the region. The incident of that day changed a lot of my way of life. I was a very free person. From then until now, of course, I'm scared for life. I'm protecting. I'm not so outgoing again as I was before. But one thing I've noticed, which has not happened to me, is to hate people. I still love people because there are few bad people, but the majority of people are good. So I still love people, but it has changed my way of.
0: Kale, owa message oida sindika ku 0304 517 tuidaja maiso kubanga tulizagana 0304 517 tukubaisimu sindike SMS oba WhatsApp daja maiso kubanga ngisoma 0304 517. 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
2: I want to say a word about the person who is going to be leading our child, who is going to be the leader of our lobbying team, which is Prime Minister, Right Honorable Dr. Lwakana Lugunda. Dr. Lwakana Lugunda and I, we go back a long way. We cut our teeth in the common struggle against the Idi Amin regime when he was the president of NUSU, National Union of Students of Uganda. We have remained close over the years. Even if our political paths may have diverged, our souls have remained the same. And so this project, which has come together as a project of Uganda, regardless of our views, regardless of our divergences, regardless of our arguments and disputations, that we are working on this together. He's my twin brother.
1: Eranga Dr. Tunwayogero na kwa leero ng'enteekateeka okutandika okulonda Secretary General of United Nations liri kujja mu maiso mu kibuga kya New York mu iwanga erya America. 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
2: Why is our team still in Kampala when the process of selecting the Secretary General has already started? The reason is that there are three countries, Uganda, South Sudan, and DRC, who are on the ban list, Ebola ban list for the US. People from the three countries cannot enter the US in a normal, routine way. So we've had to cool our heels here, discussing with Washington and petitioning for a waiver to make it possible for us to leave Kampala and go to the US. I think we are very close to getting a positive answer, and I want to thank the government of the United States for really bending over backwards to be very helpful to all of us. So we hope that very soon the delegation of Uganda, the lobbying team, will join the other candidates who are ready in New York. So that's the reason why we are still here, but hopefully soon we shall be in New York.
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1: 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beating him up every single day and as I've said this is captured in a police doctor's report why Mr. Speaker the chief in fact the commander in chief of the armed forces released a statement a short while ago and he was castigating torture and it's not the first time that he has done so Mr. Speaker condemning how torture is bad saying you cannot use the evidence you've extracted out of torture in court because you can't adduce it that person told you what they think you want to hear what baffles me is that this is the commander in chief of the armed forces if he's bothered why is he not taking action against his juniors who are in government doing these things we want government to help us understand is it too much to ask when we say if somebody has committed an offense or is suspected to have committed an offense produce them in court not to take them somewhere beat them up after several days take them to court is it too much to ask and by the way this is not something that affects only we in the opposition everybody the other day we were talking about a colleague I'm glad after a while she was released the honorable Margaret Etilu from Amuria that's NRM but she had been disappeared for a while and several other examples that we can give

0: 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program Na Minister Katumba, let God protect him. Regards to Naluwande LC2 chairperson Nabiswa Martin Kali. 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A good evening. Seven Lies uses indirect rule through mistreating others. I'm Sadat from Buwenge. Thanks for the program. We appreciate Nalondo Thomas. Olimu District ya Mayuge Modern Nursery and Primary School. 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Godfrey, thanks for the hottest show in Uganda. Tutaire kulina. Thanks for the program. We appreciate sir. 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I thank you for the program. 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
0: 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Yes, Mr. Alex.
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6: My name is Alex. And I'm sales director at Kavala, Uganda. I'm very happy to be here today with our local dealer.
0: Yes, yes.
6: And our business partner, Centenary Bank. And every listening to us from home, from the shop, or while traveling. So maybe some of you already know about Kavala. And maybe some of you telling about us from the first time.
0: Okay, I will come back to you. Okay, thank you. That's Mr. Alex, the director, Kevura Company. Mr. Alex, director, wa company ya Kevura. Lamsa kwa tuli za baba.
7: Anayanza baba. Amaina ni nze Keroni.
0: Yes, sir.
7: Nze nkura ne Kevura. Nga regional dealer weno Jinja. 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
0: Yes,
7: we wonanzanga nzatunda Kevura products zonazona wano mujinja ne Buikwe district
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0: kale let me start with Mr. Alex. Tell us much about this company Kevura.
6: Okay. Kevura Uganda, we sells motorized tricycle motorcycles and spare parts. We are not only here to sell vehicles. We want to help farmers, traders, riders, and families improve their daily lives.
0: Daily income.
6: Yes, and grow their incomes.
0: Yes, yes.
6: So here in Uganda, a tricycle can do many jobs. It can carry a farmer product from the village to the market.
0: Yes.
6: It can transport water, building materials, shop goods to other heavy items.
0: Mm.
6: It can also be used to provide transport service and earn money every day. So a motorcycle can also help someone start a border business, move quickly between different places, or support an existing business. So when you buy a tricycle or motorcycle, you are not only buying a vehicle, you are buying a tools that can help you work and support your family. I would like to share a simple story.
0: Yes.
6: One of our customers once told me, before I bought my tricycle, I was always waiting for other people
0: to give him
6: to transport my goods.
0: Hey.
6: Sometimes they come late, and sometimes that transporters cost very high. So, but for now, I have my own tricycle. I can carry my goods at any time, serve other people, and earn more money from my family.
0: Yes.
6: So this is why we enjoy doing this business. We are not only selling vehicles. We are helping people create opportunities.
0: Yes.
6: But we also understand one simple important thing. Buying a vehicle is not only owning beginnings. After buying it, customers need spare parts, service, and the technical support. This is where Kevlar have a very strong advantage. Today, Kevlar spare parts are available throughout more than 500 dealers across Uganda.
0: You have 500 dealers?
6: 500
0: across Uganda.
6: More than 500.
0: More than.
6: Yes.
0: Yes.
6: Our sales network reaches almost every major town and many small trading centers. And
0: so they can get it from any town?
6: Any town and the communities
0: around
6: the country. This means that when your tricycle or motorcycle needs normal serving or replacement parts, you do not have to spend a lot of money traveling to Kampala or waiting for a pass to come from another country.
0: Yes.
6: You can find the Kevlar spare parts close to your area. 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
0: Yes.
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0: Okay, thank you, Mr. Alex, manager, Kevlar Uganda, Banuba Tunda. 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
1: In the night of the 3rd August 2026 at around 2300 hours, we registered a fatal road crash in Rwera Swamp, Kamunga Trading Center along the Kampala Masaka Highway. The accident involved a Toyota Hiace taxi UA662HU and a Sino truck UBS040F transporting sand. 14 people died on spot, all from the taxi, 4 injured, 2 from each vehicle, also admitted at Masaka Regional Referral Hospital. Police visited the scene and investigations are underway and efforts to trace for the fleeing driver are ongoing.
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1: I want to say a word about the person who is going to be leading our church, who is going to be the leader of our lobbying team, which is Prime Minister, Right Honorable Dr. Ruhakana Rugunda. Dr. Ruhakana Rugunda and I, we go back a long way. We cut our teeth in the common struggle against the Idi Amin regime when he was the president of NUSU, National Union of Students of Uganda. We have remained close over the years. Even if our political paths may have diverged, our souls have remained the same. And so this project, which has come together as a project of Uganda, regardless of our views, regardless of our divergences, regardless of our arguments and disputations, that we are working on this together. He's my twin brother.
0: Era nga kidda kudukira nti ewanga la Uganda, Congo n'amawanga agandi nagatebwako envumbo abanansi baago obutajja mu iwanga lya Amerika eyo olw'ekimbe kya Ebola. 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
1: Why is our team still in Kampala when the process of selecting the Secretary General has already started? The reason is that there are three countries, Uganda, South Sudan, and DRC, who are on the ban list, Ebola ban list for the US. People from the three countries cannot enter the US in a normal, routine way. So we've had to cool our heels here, discussing with Washington and petitioning for a waiver to make it possible for us to leave Kampala and go to the US. I think we are very close to getting a positive answer, and I want to thank the government of the United States for really bending over backwards to be very helpful to all of us. So we hope that very soon the delegation of Uganda, the lobbying team, will join the other candidates who are ready in New York. So that's the reason why we are still here, but hopefully soon we shall be in New York.
0: Ekitongole ekikola ku nsonga edabakozesa kya public services olunaku olwaleero kikakayisa amaina 3-5 ag'abantu abalina okuboneka nti oba ku lukiiko olugaba emirimu olwa disitulikiti ey'e Kamuli. 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
4: Every human life has equal value wherever you are in the world. every patient deserves the care that is timely, that is professional, that is compassionate. Every patient, irrespective of what your political opinions are, that's what we expect for him. Dr. Besigye is entitled to the rights guaranteed by the Constitution of Uganda. He has a right to life. He has the right to proper medical care. He has the right to a fair hearing in an independent and impartial court. These are not privileges. They are rights, and they are rights for every Ugandan, including Kizza Besigye. So, I have not come to ask for sympathy. No. I've come to insist calmly but firmly that Dr. Kizza Besigye is entitled to every right and protection guaranteed by the Constitution of Uganda.
5: Kabaira makuba gensonga uwano kuchinana na munana akatone zemukaga busoga Royal FM ondi kumoyo.

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1: 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President Museveni says that in 56 years of his political and military struggle he has never tortured ordered the torture of
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1: 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He describes torture as immoral, counter revolutionary and strategically wrong. 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
1: 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How did he see that Media Matembe pretended limping, yet he, she was fine? 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
0: Hmm.
1: But Mzee Yunus and his NRM, Dr. Olalah Otunnu missed his chance in 1998.
0: Hmm.
1: When the government of Uganda denied him citizenship.
0: Twaite tunamutegele.
1: To stand for UN General Secretaryship.
0: Kati tumutegele is a good UPC.
1: Kofi Annan was Otunnu's junior, but Otunnu presented Namibian citizenship. It couldn't help him beat Kofi Annan. This is the same man Wagaba for Uganda People's Congress. The so-called NRM supporters, via Mukama in bracket, Kamwenje was tortured on the orders of General Kale Kaihura because he refused to be used in accepting participation of killing Muslim cleric. This is the same man, Nwagaba, of Uganda People's Congress. We love your program. Mm-hmm. Bravo, Chewalianga, and Lukakamu.
0: Mr. Nwagaba, today, Uganda and His Excellency the President has made it. We know now the man.
1: Mm.
0: Bili yali was a foreign. 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
1: Jack Nambaga, my sister. Listen, mwami Chewalianga. Listen, mwami Chewalianga. This is my sister, Jack Namboga. You remember the Kenyans who were abducted during Chagulanyi's campaign? 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Does Chewalianga remember the Kenyans who were abducted during Chagulanyi's campaigns? 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
1: We'll be coming to you with our peace initiative to go and deploy in the Middle East to support them. As supposed to enhance our security here, this is our support in the international space. Because these peacekeeping missions also help to enhance our capacity, number two, to enhance our status, but also that is our contribution to world peace. So we are coming.
0: Era weno wano Kiryowa Kiwanuka ajira maiso okuba nga asabye akati kakola ku nsonga eddebyokwerinda ka Paalamenti okuba nga mu mbali yali kuyidda ekitongole ky'amagye ekizimbi bakyongera muko ku ssente eddiyo mu bumbi 300 ddaba lijja okuba nga bakozesa okuzimba ennumba edd'abasirikale eddiyo mitwalo 320.
1: Chad in our public investment plan for funding over the next 5 years, targeting 6,000 units per year. Unfortunately, in the last financial year, we only got 100 billion between the last two financial years, and we've only been able to put up 1,000 units. Of course, this improves the living conditions of the soldiers, and we.
0: Butina baka Paalamenti abatya makatiso kano ngabakulembeirwamu Honorable Joseph Ssewungu bajire maiso okuba nga balazi obwayina mivu engeri ekitongole ky'amagye kya UPDF gyekiri kweyongera okwengeza mu nsonga eddebyobufuzi n'abasirikale ab'amagye ga UPDF abalikolesanga ekyambalo ekyaiwanga okola ebikolobero kabiri ebityoboola Isema Wango.
2: But you are having hooded soldiers everywhere. When they arrested the Mwanga Chivumi, we are asking police. Police says we don't know who is having the person. General Kraije is saying I'm not having this person. Who has? Then at the end of the day, they tell us he's at Imbuya and the other doctor treating him after he was beaten seriously. But the doctor is not coming out. But who comes out to defend all this is in your hands. Then in the villages, we have civilians, local defense forces. They want to dress like soldiers.
3: My question in line with that is, what are you doing as the defense forces to ensure that you execute this mandate in light of the public outcry on violations of rights in Uganda today?
4: So I want us to be very clear that we may have some issues and some challenges, but the public out there has said they trust the UPDF.
0: Omulangira w'essaza ly'eruuka eyo ononga ni William Nabwana Inensko w'okuna olwaleero alangirira olukiiko oluyaaka olwa kabineeti lwalijja okuba ng'akolana lwe emirimu mu ssaza lino ery'eruuka. 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
4: 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Not all some that.
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5: Every human life has equal value wherever you are in the world. Every patient deserves the care that is timely, that is professional, that is compassionate. Every patient, irrespective of what your political opinions are, that's what we expect for him. Dr. Messi is entitled to the rights guaranteed by the Constitution of Uganda. He has a right to life. He has a right to proper medical care. He has a right to a fair hearing in an independent and impartial court. These are not privileges. They are rights, and they are rights for every Ugandan, including Kizabeth J. So, I have not come to ask for sympathy. No. I have come to insist calmly but firmly that Dr. Kizabeth J. is entitled to every right and protection guaranteed by the Constitution of Uganda.
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11: I want to say a word about the person who is going to be leading our child, who is going to be the leader of our loving team, which is Prime Minister, Right Honorable Dr. Ruakana Rugunda. Dr. Ruakana Rugunda and I, we go back a long way. We cut our teeth in the common struggle against the Idi Amin regime when he was the president of NUSU, National Union of Students of Uganda. We have remained close over the years. Even if our political paths may have diverged, our souls have remained the same. And so this project, which has come together as a project of Uganda, regardless of our views, regardless of our divergences, regardless of our arguments and disputations, that we are working on this together. He's my twin brother.
0: Edi omuvubu kali wagatu emyaka 25 n'emyaka 30 ni wako mukose. 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